mattress, mounting up with wings as eagles, as our spirits start to soar. When we come into His presence,

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What I say, you say. 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

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Help me to explain to the people what the Lord will do for you.

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Jesus, heal the bruises. 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Jesus, please use us. Jesus, please help. Jesus, please heal. Jesus, please forgive. Jesus, please reveal. Jesus, give us strength. Jesus, make us well. Jesus, help us live. Jesus, give us wealth. Jesus is our safe. Jesus is our rock. Jesus, give us grace. 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

0: l'auteur. 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Mais tout de suite, on écoute Norman Hutchins. Il interprète I Just Know.
1: When I was just a child, my mother told me there was a God, even though I did not understand. But now that I am grown, He revealed Himself to me. You may ask me

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